0: Jennifer. Yes.
1: Oh dear brother, won't you lay it down to me? See, I know you got problems with her. That's clear to see. And if you could just bite back a little, might set you free.

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I'll just ask, is you is or is you ain't my baby? 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

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Well, is you is, or is you ain't, my baby? Well, maybe baby's found somebody new. Or is my baby, ooh, yeah,

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Just when you're sure of one, you will find he's gone and made a change. So is you is, or is you ain't, my baby. Maybe

0: Yes.
1: Here's Haley Reinhardt.
2: Let me get you a
1: microphone.
3: Thank you so much, Jack.
1: Grazie.
3: Everybody having a good time? Well, good. Cool.
1: Haley Reinhardt. Haley Reinhardt.
3: Jeff Goldblum. Holy moly.
1: Holy moly.
3: Play me something sweet, won't you, Jeff?
1: What?
3: Can you play me something sweet?
1: Yeah, a D, a bouncy D.
3: Okay, cool.

0: That's so sweet of you, Gerald.
1: Sweetness is all on your side, Hilary.
0: Well, are you saying for me?
1: Oh, yeah, for you.
0: Just for me?
1: Just for you, just you.
0: For me.
2: Can you what?
0: For me.
2: For me, you.
0: Just me.
2: Yeah, just you.
0: Only me.
2: Only you.
0: You better promise.
2: I promise.
0: You said?
2: I say.

Hei, det er Anne Brun. Du hører på 1FM Jazz. One of these days I'm gonna get things right. I'm gonna start doing my business in the daylight.

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And then

0: Arena 5 Jazz sätter stämningen.
1: Don't walk away, you said. You stopped me at the door. And suddenly I was back in your arms once more.